0: Studio Radio. 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The finest music.
1: Regulators. 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
1: They call me Drac. 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I ain't gonna bite you. I just want you to hang on. 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
1: 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I know him. I know the kind of man he is. And I know what they do to a black man out there. Didn't I watch my grandfather, my father, my brothers work themselves half to death on 2 cent jobs when they could find one? Didn't I watch him die inside and grow mean? So mean, even their own children couldn't stand them. They never did bloom like they naturally would. They just got hard and turned in on themselves. To mama, me, we couldn't reach them no more. Then they look at you like you the enemy. Like you the enemy. Cause every time you look at them, it's like you're accusing them, hitting them. Then they start to hit you back. Ooh, Lord. Sometimes I just sit down and try to think of what it is I want to say to my man. I don't want to worry him about all the trouble I got on my job, cause he ain't working. I don't want to worry him about the kids misbehaving, and I can't put no more pressure on that man about the bills.

stories are just not enough. To me, it's just not enough. I mean, I'm not sure.